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0: host of Country Nights, hanging out with Evan Paul. And before I play Sam Hunt Outskirts, I want to do like an Outskirts test and see, you know, what you're living compared to the song. Are you really cutting the grass with no shirt on?
1: No, I have to say, I haven't cut the grass in quite a while.
0: Are you really hanging your laundry to dry?
1: Nope.
0: Is there a double barrel by the front door?
1: There is a double barrel, a few double barrels, but they're not quite by the front door.
0: All right. Do you have a fresh patch of beans?
1: Not since my brother-in-law moved from the property. He ran the garden.
0: All right. Are you swimming in old pairs of jeans?
1: No, I upgraded to a proper bathing suit. I have it been known to cut off some jeans and go swimming in them, though.

It's funny how Ella Langley always says that she never knew that song was even going to be a hit. She didn't think anyone would even like it. Look how big that song is. It's Evan Paul with you on Taste of Country Nights. Here's a brand new one from Parmalee. It's called Cow.

0: New country from Morgan Wallen, of course. That one's called Don't We? A Taste of Country Nights. It's Evan Paul on the radio. And just when you thought, man, I could use some extra money. Everything costs money. 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
18: A new analysis is raising concerns about Wegovy and an increased risk of eye stroke.
19: The study was based on millions of FDA side effect reports and found the risk signal was nearly 5 times stronger for Wegovy than Ozempic. The condition is called ischemic optic neuropathy and happens when blood flow to the optic nerve is reduced or blocked. The study also found that men using Wegovy showed the highest signal overall, with odds 116 times higher than expected. I'm Lisa Carton.
18: A new study shows a common procedure for heart attack treatment is not providing any benefits and in women raises risk. Researchers at Mount Sinai School of Medicine published their findings in the New England Journal of Medicine regarding beta blockers, and they say

These drugs did not significantly reduce death, repeat heart attacks, or hospitalization for heart failure in patients whose heart function was preserved. Health Update. I'm Sarah Lee Kessler.

Oddly enough, Lauren Elena told me that this is her husband's favorite song of hers, All My Exes, Taste of Country Nights.

0: Taste of Country Nights. Evan Paul here with Zach Brown. What is your most meaningful tattoo that you have?
1: Yeah, I've got my family. I've got all my kids tattooed on my right arm. And, you know, carrying them with me. I love artwork. And so getting to carry the pieces that I choose to carry around on my body mean a lot to me from places that I've been and experiences that I've had. It's kind of a map to some of my life experiences.

Max McNown, that's Better Me For You on Taste of Country Nights. Coming back with country music's biggest news, it includes Ella Langley just set 5 new goals for herself and her career. We'll talk about them after Zach Topp, South of Sanity on Taste of Country Nights. Blame.

0: New country there from Zach Top. That one's called South of Sanity on Taste of Country Nights. It's Evan Paul getting a look at what's trending in country music at tasteofcountry.com. In a recent interview with Billboard magazine, Ella Langley said she has 5 goals, some of which she wants to achieve this year. Her 5 goals are to be on SNL, either the musical guest or the host. She wants to have a saxophone in her band permanently. She wants to headline Red Rocks. She wants to act. What else does Ella Langley have her eyes set on? You can find out at tasteofcountry.com.
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14: From ABC News Tech Trends, Pope Leo has released a long-awaited encyclical on artificial intelligence. It's called Magnifica Humanitas, and in it, the Pope highlights an array of concerns regarding the economic incentives of the current AI industry. In it, he calls for governments around the world to do more to regulate the

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3: A new analysis is raising concerns about Wegovy and an increased risk of eye stroke.
4: The study was based on millions of FDA side effect reports and found the risk signal was nearly five times stronger for Wegovy than Ozempic. The condition is called ischemic optic neuropathy and happens when blood flow to the optic nerve is reduced or blocked. The study also found that men using Wegovy showed the highest signal overall, with odds 116 times higher than expected. I'm Lisa Carton.
3: A new study shows a common procedure for heart attack treatment is not providing any benefits and in women raises risk. Researchers at Mount Sinai School of Medicine published their findings in the New England Journal of Medicine regarding beta blockers, and they say these drugs did not significantly reduce death, repeat heart attacks, or hospitalization for heart failure in patients whose heart function was preserved. Health update. I'm Sarah Lee Kessler.
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Kicking off a full hour of new country on your radio. For some reason, they are letting me pick what music to play, so you might be in trouble. Nah, keep it here. I got some good stuff on the way from Kane Brown, Morgan Wallen, Hardy. Now it's Luke Combs on Taste of Country Nights.

nice to be able to write a great song about your wife and play it for her if she ever gets mad at you. I'm jealous. That was Kane Brown on Taste of Country Nights. Here's Morgan Wallen with I'm the Problem.

0: New country, that's Hardy featuring Eric Church, Tim McGraw, and Morgan Wallen. It's called MacArthur on Taste of Country Nights. Now, those four guys, somebody told me, well, I think it was Hardy. Somebody kind of leaked out that they recorded more than one song on those days that they worked on that song. I personally think there's going to be a whole MacArthur album, but that's just me. I don't know. Hey, coming up next, we're going to throw it back with Miranda Lambert, a song that still scares me to this day, Mama's Broken Heart. That'll kick us off. I got Riley Green coming up and Shaboozy as well. Next on Taste of Country Nights with Evan Paul.
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4: Twisted Tea Hard Iced Tea just got...
5: The CDC is expanding its power to keep individuals from Ebola-stricken countries from entering the U.S.
6: The agency says the move is in the interest of public health and includes lawful, permanent U.S. residents, green card holders who've been in the Democratic Republic of Congo, Uganda, or South Sudan within the last 21 days are now banned from entering the U.S. through mid-June. The change announced Friday expands the agency's existing travel restrictions tied to the outbreak of the rare strain of Ebola, which has no approved vaccine or treatments. I'm Lisa Carton.
5: A small change in the way you walk could help folks with knee issues. A year-long clinical trial by the University of Utah researchers found that slightly changing the angle of a person's foot while walking reduced knee pain as effectively as common medications. 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Researchers from New York University and Stanford University also assisted in this trial. Health update, I'm Scott Pringle.
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man, that song still scares me. It's Evan Paul on Taste of Country Nights, and my wife and I got married in 2015. I don't even think we served water. I don't even think that was an option at our wedding. Here's Graylin James.

0: Taste of Country Nights. Evan Paul here with Thomas Rhett. What's a nickname that like only your family calls you?
1: TR, or like my old high school buddies call me Tom, which I haven't gone by Tom since high school, and I hate it, to be honest with you, but I can hear it from certain people, but when other people call me Tom, I'm like, it's not my name. Did you

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Amen. Taste of Country Nights. 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Go on ahead, reach over there, crank it up one more. It's Drew Baldridge, Rebel.

0: New country there from Drew Baldridge called Rebel on Taste of Country Nights. Hey, just in time for summer, Spam has just released hot dogs. They're officially leaving the can behind with this one, the launch of the Spam Dog. It's a hot dog style version of the, Spam. Now, it's going to be available at select ballparks and stores this summer. I was checking out the social media posts on it, and a lot of people are into it, like really excited, and then a lot of people are a little bit cautious and don't want to try the Spam Dog. Would you try a Spam Dog? I definitely would. I'd cook it in a microwave here at the radio station. Coming up, I got a song that always reminds me of the ballpark. Kenny Chesney, I Go Back, will be next on Taste of Country Nights.
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20: The CDC is expanding its power to keep individuals from Ebola-stricken countries from entering the U.S.
21: The agency says the move is in the interest of public health and includes lawful, permanent U.S. residents, green card holders who've been in the Democratic Republic of Congo, Uganda, or South Sudan within the last 21 days are now banned from entering the U.S. through mid-June. The change announced Friday expands the agency's existing travel restrictions tied to the outbreak of the rare strain of Ebola, which has no approved vaccine or treatments. I'm Lisa Carton.
20: A small change in the way you walk could help folks with knee issues. A year-long clinical trial by the University of Utah researchers found that slightly changing the angle of a person's foot while walking reduced knee pain as effectively as common medications. It even slowed cartilage damage inside the joint. Researchers from New York University and Stanford University also assisted in this trial. Health update, I'm Scott Pringle.
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Steven Wilson Jr. That one's called Gary on Taste of Country Nights. This is the part of the show called the Daily Download. It's where we play two brand new country songs back to back for you to check out and let us know what you think. I think you're going to like this one from John Party. It's called Boots Off. It's on Taste of Country Nights.

Taste of Country Nights. They put me in a booth all by myself all night. It leads me to doing things like these. I count seven undo it. Seven stutters in every time she says it. How many do you count?

0: 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It's Joe and Jana for the morning show. Here's what we want to do tomorrow morning. Share your good news.
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0: Tucker Wetmore, that is Brunette on Taste of Country Nights. Well, you don't have to only be a brunette to be able to win this one. It's Evan Paul hanging out here, just messing around on the radio. And like I was saying the other night, there's this $500 Visa gift card that's just been hanging on the wall here in the studio. 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
2: Memorial Day deals are at the Home Depot.
3: A new analysis is raising concerns about Wegovy and an increased risk of eye stroke.
4: The study was based on millions of FDA side effect reports and found the risk signal was nearly five times stronger for Wegovy than Ozempic. The condition is called ischemic optic neuropathy and happens when blood flow to the optic nerve is reduced or blocked. The study also found that men using Wegovy showed the highest signal overall, with odds 116 times higher than expected. I'm Lisa Carton.
3: A new study shows a common procedure for heart attack treatment is not providing any benefits and in women raises risk. Researchers at Mount Sinai School of Medicine published their findings in the New England Journal of Medicine regarding beta blockers, and they say these drugs did not significantly reduce death, repeat heart attacks, or hospitalization for heart failure in patients whose heart function was preserved. Health update. I'm Sarah Lee Kessler.
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1: Let me ask, how do you think you would have done if you auditioned for American Idol, like back in the day?
2: You know, I would have done a lot of impression. Well, all my friends say I had a pretty good idea, you know, but I'd have just had to gone up there and been me. And I think I'd have done pretty well. You know, I think my voice would have held its own, certainly in the category of, you know, boy next door, country kid. So I see myself on a lot of these kids, which makes me love on them even more and makes me care about them

0: country there. That's George Burge. He teamed up with Luke Bryan. That's called Ride, Ride, Ride. I always feel weird saying that three times, but I swear that's what they named the song. It's not just me repeating Ride all over again. It's Evan Paul getting a look at what's trending in country music at tasteofcountry.com. In a recent interview with Billboard magazine, Ella Langley said she has 5 goals, some of which she wants to achieve this year. Her 5 goals are to be on SNL, either the musical guest or the host. She wants to have a saxophone in her band permanently. She wants to headline Red Rocks. She wants to act. What else does Ella Langley have her eyes set on? You can find out at tasteofcountry.com.
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6: The study was based on millions of FDA side effect reports and found the risk signal was nearly 5 times stronger for Wegovy than Ozempic. The condition is called ischemic optic neuropathy and happens when blood flow to the optic nerve is reduced or blocked. The study also found that men using Wegovy showed the highest signal overall, with odds 116 times higher than expected. I'm Lisa Carton.
5: A new study shows a common procedure for heart attack treatment is not providing any benefits and in women raises risk. Researchers at Mount Sinai School of Medicine published their findings in the New England Journal of Medicine regarding beta blockers, and they say these drugs did not significantly reduce death, repeat heart attacks, or hospitalization for heart failure in patients whose heart function was preserved. Health update. I'm Sarah Lee Kessler.
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2: 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This is the Taste of Country Night's Top 3 Countdown. Your three most requested new country songs of the night. Number 3.

Kicking off your Taste of Country Nights, top three countdown, Ella Langley, Be Her, which, by the way, she has her own perfume line that just came out called Be Her. You can literally be her and smell like Ella Langley. In at number two tonight, Megan Maroney, back on the countdown with Beautiful Things. I want to tell you, I got a brand new number one requested song. That's coming up next. Hang on. You stay-

Taste of Country Nights. Thank you so much for having us on Cat Country 107.3. Saying hello to everybody in Woodbine. Thanks for having us on tonight. Taste of Country Nights.

0: A brand new number one on your most requested of the day. That's Corey Kent and Co. Wetzel with Rocky Mountain Low on Taste of Country Nights. Y'all remember, this is going to be a throwback, the band Perry. They are back. There's only two of them now. I'll play their brand new song after Morgan Wallen on Taste of Country Nights.
1: Yeah.

0: New country there from the band Perry. That's called Psychological. Taste of Country Nights with Evan Paul. A New Jersey man is accused of setting off fireworks inside a Walmart so he could create a diversion and steal some jewelry. It actually worked, as dumb as it sounds. The panic ensued when the fireworks were lit, and he stole $10,000 worth of jewelry. But guess how much he caused to the store and items? $10 million in damage. He got arrested, and when they arrested him, they found him wearing the same exact shirt he was wearing in the surveillance footage. So this guy has got a big problem to deal with.
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1: May is Mental Health Awareness Month. And an important time to say, if you are secretly suffering, you are not alone. Like too many of you out there, I know what it's like to lose someone who struggled with their mental health. So to anybody out there tonight suffering, please know there is always. There is always someone to listen.
0: It's an emotional song. It's called Say So from Dan and Shay on Taste of Country Nights.

0: did Jordan Davis and Luke Bryan celebrate their number one song, Buy Dirt, back in the day? Jordan told me Luke invited him out to one of his properties to go hunting. They had a whole day hunting. They didn't buy dirt, but they played in it. Taste of Country Nights.
1: A few days before he turned 80, he was sitting out back in a rocker. He said, what you been up to lately?

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0: New country there from John Morgan. That one's called Kid Myself on Taste of Country Nights. Thanks for letting me hang out with you tonight. I appreciate it. Coming up next, I threw a dart in the studio. We have a map, and it's on the wall. I threw a dart at it. Guess where it landed? Texas. I'm going to play Choosing Texas coming up next from Ella Langley. Taste of Country Nights.
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10: A new analysis is raising concerns about Wegovy and an increased risk of eye stroke.
11: The study was based on millions of FDA side effect reports and found the risk signal was nearly 5 times stronger for Wegovy than Ozempic. The condition is called ischemic optic neuropathy and happens when blood flow to the optic nerve is reduced or blocked. The study also found that men using Wegovy showed the highest signal overall, with odds 116 times higher than expected. I'm Lisa Carton.
10: A new study shows a common procedure for heart attack treatment is not providing any benefits and in women raises risk. Researchers at Mount Sinai School of Medicine published their findings in the New England Journal of Medicine regarding beta blockers, and they say these drugs did not significantly reduce death, repeat heart attacks, or hospitalization for heart failure in patients whose heart function was preserved. Health update. I'm Sarah Lee Kessler.
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24: Pope Leo's guidance on preserving human dignity in the face of artificial intelligence is out in the form of his first major theological document. He released a more than 230-page long encyclical on Monday, alongside one of the co-founders of Anthropic who joined him at the Vatican. In it, the first-ever U.S.-born pontiff warned that technology such as artificial intelligence is fueling global conflicts. He appealed directly to AI developers, saying they bear a particular ethical and spiritual responsibility for every design choice reflects a vision of humanity. Uber is considering raising its offer to acquire German food delivery company Delivery.

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1: 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Some Delivery Hero shareholders say they're seeking a price above 40 euros a share. I'm Tammy Trujillo.
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Staying up all night on the third shift. Good morning. I'm Brett Allen. I got brand new stuff coming up. Luke Combs on the way. Morgan Wallen. And here's Australian Matt Geiger. It's String By on the third shift. 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

We got a new contest starting up on Monday. You're not going to want to miss. I'll give you all the details after Morgan Wallen. Here's 20 cigarettes. 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

0: 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Ella Langley and Morgan Wallen, there's I Can't Love You Anymore on the third shift. We're sending somebody to go and see them. We've got your winner coming up soon. But we're going to start up another contest on Monday that you're not going to want to miss out on. We want you to experience Megan Maroney in Nashville. We're going to send you and a guest to go and see Megan's sold-out Cloud 9 tour, Bridgestone Arena in Music City. 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

all alone one Sunday morning with this song stuck in my head. And in that moment, something or someone spoke to me. They said there was still a verse that needed to be written for this song. And to get up and write it down. There's a book that's sitting in your house somewhere that could use some dusting off. There's a man who died for all our sins. Hang him from the cross. You can give your life to Jesus and he'll give you a second chance.

0: Well, the numbers are in. They're saying it was the busiest Memorial Day in American history when it comes to travel, even despite the gas prices. 45 million Americans traveled 50 miles or more over the holiday weekend. 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
1: Well, it was down some street we couldn't even pronounce. 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Tequila was cheap, but the flow we were feeling was real.

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1: Hi, it's Eddie Davis. Fares on the Cape May Lewis Ferry will increase on June 1st and begin using a staircase pricing model for vehicle reservations. Under that system, vehicle fares will increase as ferry space fills up. Passenger fares will also increase $1 for adults and seniors and $2 for kids ages 6 to 13 during the summer season. Kids will still travel for free on the Cape May Lewis Ferry between October and May.
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I hear a lot more that people are having panic attacks, and whether or not they're just using that phrase or if they actually are having panic attacks, there's a new study that says a 30-second burst of activity can quell one. 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

WTUR Atlantic City, a Town Square media station. Yeehaw! We've got new country on demand. Yeah! 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

We have more of today's new country coming up all night. We're keeping it cranking for you on the third shift. I'm Brett Allen. Ella Langley's on the way. But first, the guy that won Entertainer of the Year at the ACMs, Cody Johnson. Here's the painter, Cat Country, 107.3. She told

to the back roads. They all lead here. 10 in a row. South Jersey's number one for new country. 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

0: There is a one-of-a-kind, I guess I should say first-of-its-kind event happening at the White House this year. I'll get into that after Chris Jansen. Here's me and a beer on Cat Country 107.3.
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0: Cat Country, 107.3. Caroline Jones playing a gig in June that is actually going to be the first of its kind. There she is with You're It For Me, Honey, on the third shift. I'm Brett Allen. It's kind of strange. I bet you never even thought about it, but the UFC never does the national anthem. Most of the big sports in the United States, the football, basketball, baseball, hockey, does the national anthem. UFC does not, and Dana White actually addressed it. He says, we've got people from everywhere, so we're going to end up singing two national anthems and sometimes not even from this country. So they don't do the national anthem at the UFC, but they're going to do it this year. There's a big UFC Freedom 250 coming up. They're actually going to have a fight on the lawn of the White House, and they're actually going to have Zach Brown Band there playing songs, including the national anthem. They're going to do it for the first time for the UFC. They don't normally do it, but Zach Brown is going to do it. Of course, Caroline Jones in that band, so she's going to be able to play that first of its kind event.
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Good morning, guys. I'm Brett Allen. Thank you so much for staying up overnight. Got to say hi to everybody who's hanging out with me. I got to say hi to Alex and Elena who are listening. Got to say hi to Cody who's taking a trip across the country. He started in Buffalo, New York, and he's headed to Wyoming. Here's Kevin Powers and Shibuzi, Cat Country, 107.2.

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1: Hey, it's Chris Coleman. Pet lovers will like this news. There is a bill working its way through Trenton right now where if this bill gets passed, you would be able to deduct some of the costs associated with having a dog or cat from your state taxes. 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Now, this again would be for only dogs and cats. You wouldn't be able to write anything off for your pet goldfish or your chicken. And this is an interesting stat. If you have a dog, that dog will cost you a good $28,000 over the course of its lifetime.
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Just when

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bringing you the newest of the new. On the third shift, I'm Brett Allen. This is New After Two. Brand new music on the way from Ashley McBride. Going to hear from Lee Bryce, his new one, Killed the Man. But first, the latest from Blake Shelton. Here's Let Him In Anyway. 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Ain't it?

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pretty crazy how much you change when you find somebody you love, and that's what this one's all about. 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
1: I love stories from Ashley McBride. She's had such a crazy life. There she is with What If We Don't on the third shift. Recently, she told the story of how she ended up saving Dolly Parton's house from having all kinds of damage. The problem is that the reason that there was going to be smoke damage in the first place is because she almost set it on fire. She used to work for Dolly Parton, and evidently she was staying in one little portion of Dolly's home. It had two rooms. She said it had a deep freeze and a microwave and a bed. And they were re-wallpapering that area of the house. And she decided that she was going to put some bagel bites in the microwave when it started on fire. She said there was just smoke billowing out. So she ended up unplugging the microwave, gave it a bear hug, and took it out of the house. So, yeah, she saved the house from a fire that she almost started in the house.
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another shot for you to go to a really cool concert, one of the biggest on the market these days. 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

Well, Josh Ross grew up at a place called Burlington, Ontario. Our friend from Canada, here's Hate How You Look on the Third Shift. This is Cat Country 107.3. It's hard.

So where's Lainey Wilson been the last couple of months? Oh, she's been getting married. Congrats to her and Duck Hodges, who got married on Mother's Day. There's Wildflowers and Wild Horses. 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

keeping that country coming for you all night on the third shift. I'm Brett Allen. Got new stuff on the way from Ella Langley and Riley Green. Here's a brand new song from a guy named Trey Pendley. Talk about front porch picking. Got to check this guy out. Here's Family Man on the third shift. 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

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It's 10 in a row. South Jersey's number one for new country. 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

We've seen it in plenty of movies, and now it looks like it could become a reality. Is AI going to help us be able to speak with our pets? We'll get into that after Ella Langley. Here's Warren for the win. 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

0: Cat Country 107.3. We've seen it on a couple of movies where pets actually have a device attached, like a collar, where they can speak with other humans. And it looks like it might become a reality. That's Morgan Wallen with Don't We on the Third Shift. I'm Brett Allen. Imagine how cool it would be if your dog didn't have to cry all the time. They could just tell you what they wanted. There's a Chinese tech company that says it's created an AI-powered pet translator that can turn your dog or cat's sounds into actual human speech. Now, it costs about $120, and apparently more than 10,000 people already have one pre-ordered, but don't expect full conversations with your golden retriever as of right now. The company hasn't released any scientific studies proving that the device actually works, so it could be a bust, or it could be the greatest invention ever made. Just imagine how cool it would be if your dog could tell you how they were feeling, right? Save you some money on vet bills for sure.
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There have been a lot of things that have happened at Lambeau Field where the Green Bay Packers play. And recently, one of those things is Luke Combs breaking records. A couple of weeks ago, he played Lambeau and drew 51,981 fans on Saturday night. Then on Friday, he had 40,559 fans. 92,540 fans. It's the highest attendance for a concert by a single artist in stadium history. 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

We're staying up all night and looking for ways to pass the time. We play useless trivia around this time every night. Just do it for fun. 56% of people will not date somebody who isn't good at doing this. What is it? You think you know? Get your guesses in through our app or just play with your friends. Get those guesses in. We'll come back with the right answer next. Here's Jason Aldean. 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

0: 56% of people say they won't date somebody if they're not good at doing this. What is it? The answer? Driving a car. Yeah, you don't want to be stuck in a car with somebody who can't drive. Here's Sam Hunt on the Third Shift. 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

WWUR Atlantic City, a Town Square media station. Yeehaw! We've got new country on demand. Yeah! 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

And the nice thing about having a Monday off is when you get to this part, you're already well past halfway through the rest of the week. It's the third shift. I'm Brett Allen. Hang on for Ella Langley. She's coming up. Here's Jordan Davis and I Ain't Saying on the third shift. Cat Country 107.3.

Bailey Zimmerman did a cover. If you've ever seen him in concert, you may have already heard him do this cover, but he's releasing it because of the reaction of the fans. Wait till you hear it. It's coming up after Kane Brown. Here's Woman on the Third Shift. 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

Country 107.3. Bailey Zimmerman says he doesn't do a lot of covers, but because of the reaction that his fans gave him when he did it in concert, he decided to cover The Climb. There he is with Fall in Love on the Third Shift. I'm Brett Allen. If you haven't already gotten a chance to check it out, he's got it on his social media right now. He covered Miley Cyrus's The Climb. It ain't a-

0: He did a great job with it. If you haven't already gotten a chance to check it out, there's a lyric video out. You can see it on YouTube. Yeah, I think he nailed it. He did a good job. I hope he actually releases that as a single. I think he'd do really well with it.
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Remember, we got another chance for you to experience another really great tour. It's the Cloud 9 Tour from Megan Maroney. She's going to be in Nashville. We want you to be there. All you have to do is listen. First shot comes up Monday morning, 8:20, with your first coat. It's Luke Bryan. Here's Country and She Knows It on the Third Shift. This is Cat Country, 107.

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1: 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It's Jana Michael. That includes avoiding toll roads to get to the beaches this summer. 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If you're not taking toll roads, you're probably going to be paying with traffic. We've got those details up for you right now. Make sure you check them out.
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0: Too much country, said no one ever. 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

Yeah, I did get a question after I mentioned that we're going to be doing a Megan Maroney contest as to when we're going to do the Ella Langley Morgan Wallen winner. And that should be up probably today if it's not already. 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Ella Langley, Morgan Wallen. Here's I Can't Love You Anymore. I'm a Third Shift. 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

guess that's going to do it for me for today. Guys, we'll be back here tonight, though. Thanks so much for hanging out overnight. We'll have more of today's country coming up. The morning show is ready to go for you next. Here's Post Malone and Luke Combs. Here's Guy for that on the Third Shift. 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
1: Hi, it's Eddie Davis. 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Under that system, vehicle fares will increase as ferry space fills up. Passenger fares will also increase $1 for adults and seniors and $2 for kids ages 6 to 13 during the summer season. 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
18: From the Townsquare, New Jersey Info and Weather Network, I'm Chief Meteorologist Dan Zarrow. Couple weather hiccups today as both humidity and rain chances ramp up a bit. Two or three waves of spotty showers expected to sweep through. Generally light stuff, although a brief downpour or thunderstorm is a possibility. Otherwise, expect clouds with some afternoon peaks of sun. It'll be warm and sticky with a high of 79. An isolated shower still possible this evening, low 65. Coming to sunshine tomorrow, much more comfortable, high 77. Get weather 24/7 wherever you are. 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Okay.

0: It's Cat Country 107.3, Mornings with Joe and Jono. Welcome to a Wednesday morning. We got a chance for you to see and meet Kid Rock. That happens at 8:20 this morning. 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

0: Country 107.3 Mornings with Joe and Jonna. Good morning. Welcome to a Wednesday morning. It is the 27th day of May. It's great popsicle day, but it doesn't sound like anything but a huge mess to me, especially if you have little kids and you're feeding them great popsicles.
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2: Good morning, we're Joe. What you need to know this morning, New Jersey State Police have identified the victim of that Memorial Day boating crash off Long Beach Island as 28-year-old Gunner Pearson of Barnegat. Police say Pearson died after the boat he was riding in slammed into a navigational marker in Barnegat Bay. Another person remains hospitalized in critical condition. Four others suffered minor injuries.
3: An Ocean County woman is facing prostitution, money laundering, and corporate misconduct charges after police say spas she owned were offering sex acts along with massages. Investigators say Kelly Jonky Gonzalez owns spas in Sayreville, Brick, Jackson, and Millstone. Police spent months undercover before seizing more than $100,000 in cash and freezing assets. She's due back in court June 11th.
2: Expect heavy traffic later this week with both the Atlantic City Air Show and the ShopRite LPGA Golf Classic happening here in South Jersey. Drivers should watch for delays in Atlantic City and on Route 9 near Seaview Golf Club in Galloway.
3: And your South Jersey weather for today, a mix of sun and clouds with the chance of a few spotty showers, high of 79.
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1: 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Mornings with Joe and Jana. Hey, welcome to Wednesday morning. Jana's Fangirl Update is coming up in minutes. Luke Combs, Beer Never Broke My Heart. 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

0: 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Mornings with Joe and Jana and Luke Combs. Beer never broke my heart. It's time now for Jana's fangirl update.
1: Luke Bryan just played a farm tour stop in California that turned into a seriously emotional night. More than 20,000 fans packed a family ranch to honor the late Cindy Mahone, who her dream was always to host a country concert there someday. Somehow, after she passed, Luke Bryan's team randomly reached out. So the family said it honestly felt like a sign from her. Ugh, it's so sweet. You can check out the scenes from that night right now at catcountry1073.com. I wish I had seen this live. It's a tearjerker for real. Alan Jackson gave everybody chills during the National Memorial Day concert. He performed Where Were You When the World Stopped Turning. It was really stripped down, though. It was just Alan, a guitar. There was a whole lot of emotion. It honestly made it hit even harder. We've got that performance up now for you on the Cat Country 107.3 app. Make sure you check that out. That's Jana's fangirl update on Cat Country 107.3.

0: It's Cat Country 107.3. Mornings with Joe and Jana. Welcome to Wednesday morning. We have some advice from a TikTok mom to moms of kids of a certain age. Take a listen.
1: Okay. Hi, my name is Meredith, and I became a youth sports mom, so you don't have to. Do you like sleeping in on Saturdays?
0: Nope.
1: Too bad, you can't. Your kid has an 8 o'clock game. You got to be there by 7. Do you like money? Too bad. Youth sports costs $10 million. Do you like having a social life? Too bad. The only moms you'll ever hang out with are the moms on your kid's team. Do you like going on vacation? Too bad you can't. Your kid has a tournament. But would I do it all over again? Probably not.
2: Yeah.
0: There you go.
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2: Ain't orange juice. Well, it might be with something else in there.

0: 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Mornings with Joe and Jana. It's Wednesday. You know what that means.
1: Could use a little good news today.
0: That's right. It's Good News Wednesday. We want to revel in your good news. 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
1: You know the wedding vibe that everybody wants right now? 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
4: Hey, it's Chris Coleman. If you have driven on Route 30 at nighttime between Absecon and Atlantic City, really going back to almost last summer, certainly last fall, you know that many of the lights along that stretch of Route 30 don't work. Now, one person has been arrested and another is wanted in connection with a wire theft operation, which left many of those lights out. Absecon police say they have been working with Atlantic City Electric in trying to crack this case, which apparently they have. And now Atlantic City Electric and the New Jersey Department of Transportation working to get all those lights working again.
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7: From the Town Square, New Jersey Info and Weather Network, I'm Chief Meteorologist Dan Zarrow. Couple weather hiccups today as both humidity and rain chances ramp up a bit. Two or three waves of spotty showers expected to sweep through, generally light stuff, although a brief downpour or thunderstorm is a possibility. Otherwise, expect clouds with some afternoon peaks of sun. It'll be warm and sticky with a high of 79. An isolated shower still possible this evening, low 65. Clearing to sunshine tomorrow, much more comfortable, high 77. Get weather 24/7 wherever you are. 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

0: 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Time now for your Cat Country Joke of the Morning. 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
1: Greg, thank you so much.
0: An exasperated father whose son, Little Joe Kelly, was getting into mischief, finally asked him, "How do you expect to get into heaven, Little Joe Kelly?" Little Joe Kelly thought it over and said, "Well, I'll run in and out and in and out and in and out and keep slamming the door until St. Peter says, 'For heaven's sake, Little Joe Kelly, come in or stay out.'"
1: There's a good idea. That could work.
0: Yeah, that's what happens when little kids. 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
1: And where are we off to today?
0: Italy, a getaway driver arrested after he sped away from a jewelry store heist, leaving his accomplice standing on the sidewalk holding all the loot. The driver was so focused on getting away quickly, he didn't notice the back seat was empty. He thought his accomplice had gotten in and closed the door, but it was a gust of wind that closed the door. The abandoned partner was easily arrested, of course. 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
1: Good morning. Things you need to know this morning. New Jersey State Police have identified the victim of that Memorial Day boating crash off Long Beach Island as 28-year-old Gunner Pearson of Barnegat. Police say Pearson died after the boat he was riding in slammed into a navigational marker in Barnegat Bay. Another person remains hospitalized in critical condition. Four others suffered minor injuries.
2: An Ocean County woman is facing prostitution, money laundering, and corporate misconduct charges after police say spas she owned were offering sex acts along with massages. Investigators say Kelly Jonky Gonzalez owns spas in Sayreville, Brick, Jackson, and Millstone. Police spent months undercover before seizing more than $100,000 in cash and freezing assets. She's due back in court June 11th.
1: Expect heavy traffic later this week with both the Atlantic City Air Show and the ShopRite LPGA Golf Classic happening here in South Jersey. Drivers should watch for delays in Atlantic City and on Route 9 near Seaview Golf Club in Galloway.
2: And your South Jersey weather for today, a mix of sun and clouds with the chance of a few spotty showers. High of 79.
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1: Cat Country 107.3 Mornings with Joe and Jana. And we got a traffic note this morning. This is Garden State Parkway. We got an accident on the Garden State Parkway southbound between the White Horse Pike and the Atlantic City Expressway. So that's somewhere between 40 and 38 southbound on the parkway. Allow yourself some extra time. Watch out for that accident. The right lane blocks and move left. You're headed south on the parkway. It's Cat Country 107.3.

0: It's Cat Country 107.3 Mornings with Joe and Jonna. Tucker Wetmore, brunettes. Welcome to a Wednesday morning. It's Good News Wednesday. We'll be sharing your good news in about 10 minutes. 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Happy belated birthday wishes to Hudson Bubba Sellers of Egg Harbor Township. Hudson Bubba Sellers is 9 today. Happy birthday to Dwayne McFerrin of Brigantine. Dwayne is 62. Mike Newland of Green Creek is 42. Happy birthday, Mike. Happy birthday to Valerie Green of Mill May. Valerie is 39. Jamie Luce of Swainton is also 39 today. Happy birthday, Jamie. And Bernard Gaskill of Galloway is 71. Happy birthday, Bernard. If we missed you, happy one to you as well. The recipient of our Cat Country Big Birthday shout-out today, Valerie Green of Millville. Valerie is 39 today.
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Philadelphia Phillies baseball player Bryce Harper has gone viral for the way he brushes his teeth. He's like an animal. 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

0: Cat Country 107.3 Mornings with Joe and Jana. It's Wednesday. You know what that means? A little good news today. It's Good News Wednesday. 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
0: 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But she says, I'm not supposed to tell anyone, but I just got the best call yesterday. I'm going to be a grandmother for the first time.
1: Oh, that's congratulations. So sweet.
0: Let's see. From Donnie in Cape May, I'm 1 year sober today. Congratulations.
1: That's fantastic.
0: And my friend Patrick McCormick, my good news is I'm retiring on Friday after 40 years of convention development for Atlantic City.
1: Nice.
0: Patrick, congratulations.
1: That's great.
0: Good News Wednesday. What's your good news? 609-383-1073 or the message us button on the Cat Country 107.3 app. Good News Wednesday.

0: It's Cat Country 107.3. Mornings with Joe and Jana. It's Wednesday. Good News Wednesday. 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
1: Megan from KMA Courthouse reached out on the app. She said, we adopted a kitten the day after Christmas. And in March, she was diagnosed with FIP.
0: Oh, you know what that is?
1: Not really sure.
0: FIP, freight on passing.
1: Oh my gosh. No, that's not what that means. It's a disease. It's a virus that
0: freight on passing.
1: Kittens, that I do know. She was literally dying at 7 months old, uh-huh. Megan said. She said they took her to the vet. She got medication. $3,000 later, Sheesh. We received the good news that she could finish up her medication and then be done. Follow-up visit in 2 months.
0: Now she has FINP. Afraid I'm not passing.
1: Great.
0: It's Good News
1: That's
0: Wednesday.
1: Awful, Joseph.
0: We're sharing your good news. Good news around here, 950 Tilton Road, Jana. I don't know if you noticed this. Yesterday, the official start of hide in the parking lot season. For some reason, over the last several summers, we've noticed people like to hide in our parking lot in their cars.
1: Oh, yeah.
0: Especially people who work for service companies.
1: Uh-huh.
0: We'll fix this, we'll fix that.
1: Yeah.
0: They come and they hide in our parking lot.
1: And sometimes they eat.
0: I don't know.
1: I
0: don't know if it's because our parking lot is spread out. I think it's kind of like our Cat Country truck is like a high-profile vehicle. So that they park behind it, no one from the street can see that they're here hiding. But our parking lot literally,
1: it's
0: like on a Thursday or Friday afternoon, like 1 or 2 o'clock, you go out there, and there's people just sitting in their cars.
1: Just yapping.
0: Just trying to get out of work.
1: Yeah.
0: Officially,
1: he's not wrong.
0: Hide in the radio station parking lot season.
1: Yeah, so he's not wrong.
0: That's good news.
1: And if you thought we never noticed, we do.
0: We're taking pictures too. Photo gallery

0: It's Cat Country 107.3 Mornings with Joe and Jana. It's Good News Wednesday. We're trying to share your good news. 609-383-1073. 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Hi, Cat Country.
1: Good morning. Can I share some good news?
2: Of course you can. What is it?
1: My daughter, Shannon Kell, this semester got straight A's in the vet nursing program at Camden County College.
2: Woo! That's awesome. Good for her. What's your name?
1: My name is Kendall.
2: Kendall, where are you from?
1: Hamilton.
2: You're a rock star, Kendall. Congratulate your daughter for us.
1: I will. Thank you.
2: Bye.
1: Bye-bye.
0: I wonder if Shannon knows about FIB since she went to the vet.
2: Wait, what?
0: She went to the veterinary school, so I wonder if she knows about FIP, afraid I'm passing.
2: Or FINP,
0: afraid I'm not passing.
2: Joseph, that's not what that means.
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10: From the Town Square, New Jersey Info and Weather Network, I'm Chief Meteorologist Dan Zarrow. Couple weather hiccups today as both humidity and rain chances ramp up a bit. Two or three waves of spotty showers expected to sweep through, generally light stuff, although a brief downpour or thunderstorm is a possibility. Otherwise, expect clouds with some afternoon peaks of sun. It'll be warm and sticky with a high of 79. And isolated showers still possible this evening, low 65. Clearing to sunshine tomorrow, much more comfortable, high 77. Get weather 24/7 wherever you are. 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

0: 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Mornings with Joe and Jana. Cat Country Morning Trivia is on the air. Our phone number is 609-383-1073, or you can hit the call us button on the Cat Country 107.3 app. Up for grabs on trivia this morning, two tickets to see Darius Rucker. Darius Rucker coming to the Hard Rock Friday, June 12th. You have two tickets when you win. June 12th is a Friday, isn't it? Doesn't say Friday here, but I guessed.
1: June 12th is a Friday, yes,
0: there you
1: sir.
0: Go. There you go.
1: It sure is.
0: I guessed correctly. Two tickets to see Darius Rucker Friday, June 12th, Hard Rock, Atlantic City. Here's the question. What's the top-selling item currently at Walmart? Nationwide, what's the top-selling item at Walmart?
1: Oh, then my guess is wrong. I was going to guess reusable shopping bags, but since it's nationwide, that's not. Yeah.
0: New Jersey is the only one that has the stupid ban, or one of the few states that has the stupid ban on bags.
1: Yeah. Annoying.
0: What's the top-selling item at Walmart? That's the question. Cat Country 107.3. Darius Rucker tickets up for grabs.
1: Good luck.
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0: Country 107.3, mornings with Joe and Jana. Cat Country Morning Trivia on the air. It's take two tickets to see Darius Rucker, Hard Rock, Friday, June 12th. Here's the question. What's the top-selling item at Walmart? You said bags.
1: But that was before I heard you say nationwide, and then I was like, oh, that's not correct. Yeah.
0: Let's go to the phones. Hi, Cat Country.
2: Hi, is it a grill?
0: A grill? No, that's not it. Thank you.
1: No, that's definitely not the number one. Definitely not the number one.
0: You said grill, right?
1: Okay.
0: She said grill. Right?
1: Yeah, she said grill.
0: Then she said no. That's weird. Hi, Cat Country. What's your answer?
3: Morning. Is it beach chairs?
0: Beach chairs. No, that's not it. Thank you. Primarily because
1: not everybody lives at the beach. Right. Yeah.
0: Hi, Cat Country. What's your answer?
4: Water bottles.
0: No, that's not it. Thank you. Good morning, Cat Country.
5: Is it those dumplings these kids are into these days?
1: Oh, they're like, yeah, the squish toys.
0: Oh, toys.
1: I know exactly what he's talking about.
0: No, that's not it. Thank you.
1: But, oh, man.
0: I thought like kids were eating dumplings.
1: No, people hunt them down like Pokemon cards. It's crazy.
0: Hi, Cat Country. What's your answer?
6: Is it the kids' Squishmallow toys?
1: See?
0: No, that's not it. Thank
1: exactly.
0: you.
1: Exactly.
0: Squishmallows. I've heard of those. I've never heard of called dumplings before.
1: They're like, that's what he meant.
0: Hi, Cat Country. What's your answer?
7: Bananas.
0: Bananas is right. You're a winner.
7: Woo!
0: What's your name?
7: Tiffany Gain.
0: Tiffany, you had to know that, huh?
7: No.
0: You looked it up. Well, good for you.
7: Yes, I did.
0: Tiffany, we've got two tickets for you to see Darius Rucker at the Hard Rock. Congratulations.
7: Awesome. Thank you so much.
0: Bananas. Walmart sells more bananas than anything else.
1: Yeah. Bananas are good.
0: Cat Country 107.3.

0: told me, he said, man, I'm so nervous. I'm not used to playing a place this big.
1: Oh, that's so funny. Now look at him now.
0: Unforgettable.
1: I know. That's so funny.
0: Cat Country 107.3.
1: So, Joe, I have fantastic news for you. We have the official explanation. Thank you, Megan, from KMA Courthouse.
0: Oh, she's the one who wrote in about her cat. Her good news was her cat got better.
1: Yes, her cat got better.
0: Her cat had FIP,
1: which you said it was.
0: Afraid I'm passing.
1: No, that's FIP. Unfortunately, that's not what that is. It's feline infectious peritonitis.
0: Oh.
1: And here we go. Thank you, Megan, for this. Quote from Megan. It is a severe viral disease in cats caused by a mutation of the common feline coronavirus. Keep that away from me. Once considered universally fatal, groundbreaking antiviral medicine.
0: I remember now.
1: Have made it highly treatable and curable if caught early. Do you want me to keep going?
0: No. So that's okay. It's not afraid I'm passing.
1: No, no. Long story short, it's not afraid I'm passing.
0: But I think FINP still stands for afraid I'm not passing.
1: Oh, sure.
0: Actually, here on Megan's note at the end, she said our kitten Snickers had
1: wet FIP. Don't, please leave it there, Joe.
0: I'm not going to tell you what I think that might stand for.
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1: And we've got something to make your festival weekend even better. 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
1: Good morning. We're Jones. You need to know this morning. New Jersey State Police have identified the victim of that Memorial Day boating crash off Long Beach Island as 28-year-old Gunner Pearson of Barnegat. Police say Pearson died after the boat he was riding in slammed into a navigational marker in Barnegat Bay. Another person remains hospitalized in critical condition. Four others suffered minor injuries.
2: An Ocean County woman is facing prostitution, money laundering, and corporate misconduct charges after police say spas she owned were offering sex acts along with massages. Investigators say Kelly Jonky Gonzalez owned spas in Sayreville, Brick, Jackson, and Millstone. Police spent months undercover before seizing more than $100,000 in cash and freezing assets. She's due back in court June 11th.
1: Expect heavy traffic later this week with both the Atlantic City Air Show and the ShopRite LPGA Golf Classic happening here in South Jersey. Drivers should watch for delays in Atlantic City and on Route 9 near Seaview Golf Club in Galloway.
2: And your South Jersey weather for today, a mix of sun and clouds with the chance of a few spotty showers, high of 79.
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1: All right, here we go.
0: There are five of them. Number one, adulting is just learning how to get drunk without getting drunk.
1: Yes.
0: Number two, always remember that when things seem at their worst, they're not. Not yet. Number three, all of your problems would disappear if you just threw your phone in the creek.
1: Might be true.
0: Number four, last time I passed out on a Saturday night was when I sprayed too much bleach cleaner in the tub and forgot to open a window.
1: Did you have a nice nap?
0: We're Joe and Jana. These are my favorite tweets. Last one, number five, founder of Costco, drunk as heck. It's going to be great. We're going to have hot dogs and optometrists.
1: Well, his dream came true.
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Kid Rock is coming to the PNC Bank Arts Center Friday, June 5th. Chance for you to win tickets, maybe even meet Kid Rock, coming up after Scotty McCreery and Hootie and the Blowfish and everybody else. 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

0: 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Kid Rock is coming to our area, the PNC Bank Arts Center, Friday, June 5th. We want to give you a chance to win two tickets to see Kid Rock right now. Also, all of our winners this week being put into a drawing where Friday somebody's going to win not only the tickets, but backstage meet and greet passes to meet Kid Rock. If you'd like to win Kid Rock tickets, we're going to play our game called Before Jana Was Born Trivia.
1: Oh, fun.
0: I'll ask you three questions. You have to get two out of three right. Jana can help you.
1: Uh-oh.
0: But if you do that, you'll get Kid Rock tickets and in the drawing for the meet and greet opportunity.
1: Nice, nice, nice.
0: Caller 7 Before Jana Was Born Trivia right now.
1: You got this.
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1: I believe in you.
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1: I believe in you.

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1: It's Cat Country 107.3 Mornings with Joe and Jonna. Every morning at 8:20 this week, we're giving you a chance to win tickets to see Kid Rock. Also, somebody's going to go backstage and meet Kid Rock at the PNC Bank Arts Center June 5th. We're playing our game called...
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3: Yay!
1: Who's this?
3: This is Kate.
1: Kate, where are you from?
3: I'm from Barnegat.
1: Kate from Barnegat, we'd love for you to see Kid Rock. We have three Before Jonna Was Born questions. She can help you with one of these. We get 2 out of 3 right, Kate, you win, all right?
3: Okay.
1: Which fast food chain introduced the Big Mac in the 1960s?
3: McDonald's.
1: All right, you got one right. Number 2, a little tougher. Which TV family lived at 1313 Mockingbird Lane?
3: The Munsters.
1: Oh, my gosh, that's
2: oh
1: right.
2: Oh, my gosh.
1: The Munsters. Kate, you're going to see Kid Rock. Congratulations.
3: Awesome. Thank you so much.
1: You're welcome, and we'll let you know Friday if you win the meet and greet passes. More chances to win Kid Rock tickets tomorrow morning at 8:20. Also, look for a chance on our website later today at catcountry1073.com. I know you would have got the McDonald's. Would you have gotten the 1313 Mockingbird Lane?
2: No.
1: Do you have any idea who the Munsters were?
2: Yes. I know that Sean Astin's dad was on that show.
1: I think that was the Adams family.
2: Was it?
1: They were like interchangeable.
2: Yeah, kind of. They're like the same thing, except one's like a Frankenstein. That's the Munsters. The guy's like the Frankenstein thing. That I do know. See? I know some stuff. Game.

0: 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I want to tell you about a trip I take several times every year. 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
3: Hey, it's Chris Coleman. If you have driven on Route 30 at nighttime between Absecon and Atlantic City, really going back to almost last summer, certainly last fall, you know that many of the lights along that stretch of Route 30 don't work. Now, one person has been arrested and another is wanted in connection with a wire theft operation, which left many of those lights out. Absecon police say they have been working with Atlantic City Electric and trying to crack this case, which apparently they have. And now Atlantic City Electric and the New Jersey Department of Transportation working to get all those lights working again.
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6: From the Town Square, New Jersey Info and Weather Network, I'm Chief Meteorologist Dan Zero. Couple weather hiccups today as both humidity and rain chances ramp up a bit. Two or three waves of spotty showers expected to sweep through, generally light stuff, although a brief downpour or thunderstorm is a possibility. Otherwise, expect clouds with some afternoon peaks of sun. It'll be warm and sticky with a high of 79. An isolated shower still possible this evening, low 65. Clearing to sunshine tomorrow, much more comfortable, high 77. Get weather 24/7 wherever you are. 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

0: News with Joe and Jana. Thomas Rhett, Jordan Davis, Ain't a Bad Life. Ladies and gentlemen, children of all ages, it's time now for Jana's Fangirl Update.
1: And we're talking about the sweetest thing Luke Bryan might have ever done. He just played a farm tour stop in California that turned into a seriously emotional night. So more than 20,000 fans packed a family ranch to honor the late Sydney Mahone, who had a dream. She always wanted to host a country concert at her farm someday. Somehow, after she passed, Luke Bryan's team randomly reached out to the family, and they say it honestly felt like a sign from her. So sweet. You can check out scenes from that night. We've got them up for you, catcountry1073.com. I wish I had seen this live. This is a tearjerker. Alan Jackson gave everybody chills during the National Memorial Day concert. He performed Where Were You When the World Stopped Turning, but it was super stripped down. It was just Alan and a guitar. There was a whole lot of emotion. Honestly, made it hit even harder. We've got the performance up for you right now in case you missed it, right on the Cat Country 107.3 app. That's Jana's Fangirl Update, brought to you by Apex East Roofing. 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

0: Hey, it's Jess on the job with you. Now that you've gotten the day off to a great start, join me and I'll make sure to keep those good vibes coming throughout your workday with all of your favorite new country. 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

0: 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Bryce Harper, the Philadelphia Phillies, you know him. He has gone viral with his video of him getting ready in the morning and brushing his teeth.
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0: It's Pat Country 107.3 Mornings with Joe and Jana. Jana, we got a local kid from Mays Landing in the National Spelling Bee this week.
1: Yes, we do. Isn't that so cool? His name's Isaac Jeremieu, and he's in eighth grade. He goes to Davies Middle, and he is going to be competing starting tonight in the Scripps National Spelling Bee. Of course, we've got all the information up for you where you can catch him. We wish him the best of luck.

0: 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A big shout out to our birthday person of the day today, Valerie Green. Valerie's from Milmay. She's 39 today.
1: Valerie, happy birthday.
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Four South Jersey towns just got called out for their aggressive driving. Atlantic City and Vineland are two of them. We've got the list up for you right now on the Cat Country

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Well, good morning. It's Jess on the job with you. And it appears that Nate Smith is up to something, but not in the way that we think. Like, he's doing something on social media that we've seen before, but for a completely different reason. We'll talk more in less than 20 minutes. 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Girl,

0: It's not easy getting back to work after a long holiday weekend, but I will tell you right now, we're already midway through the week, which means we'll be right back to enjoying another weekend in no time. And you've chosen to have us on, which honestly is the best decision that you can make because we make days go by quickly. 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
1: Well, another artist wiping their social media clean, which usually means new music is on the way, but this time, I'm not so sure. That is Chris Jansen. It's me and a beer. It is Jess. I'm on the job with you. I don't know if you follow Nate Smith on social media, but the last I saw, he was posting about his weight loss journey, his fitness routine. Like, he's crushing it, taking care of himself. But then he shared a video all about how tired he is of being on the hamster wheel of doing music. It's not the music itself. It's the get the likes, get the views, get the shares, get the engagement. He's like, I'm tired of it. All he wants to do is just make good music. And then he wiped all of his social media clean except for that video. So I wonder what he's up to.
2: This report is...
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0: Lainey Wilson's been throwing up billboards left and right all over Nashville saying she's lost her keys, her phone, and her wallet. 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
1: 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Oh, no.

0: 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Our question of the day for tomorrow morning, what's your town's rival town?
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0: Morgan Wallen won Best Male Country Artist at the American Music Awards earlier this week. Was he there to receive his trophy? No, but that's common for Morgan. He doesn't go to these award shows. But it didn't seem like any country artists were there. Certainly not the ones who were winning.
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0: Hey there, we're Joe and Jana. Jana, you know who Bryce Harper is, right?
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0: Well, on a wrap, we have the video of Bryce Harper that has gone super viral. 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

it's a very exciting week for Megan Maroney. She's kicking off her Cloud 9 tour this weekend. Now, we saw the reaction that she had when she saw the stage setup, the stage design for this tour. Now, we still haven't seen it, but I think it's going to be something special. 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

surprise, surprise, we got new music from Tyler Hubbard last week, a song called Land. It's all about life being hard. It doesn't matter that life is hard, it just matters where you land. You gotta have a firm foundation. 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

off. You're still a little hurt that Riley Green is not on the show Marshalls anymore. You're not the only one. Like, the cast and crew are upset. We'll talk more in less than 10 on Cat Country 107.3.

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1: Well, let's just say if it was up to the cast and crew of Marshalls, Riley Green would still be on the show. That is Corey Kent and Co. Wetzel. It's Rocky Mountain Low. My name is Jess. I'm on the job with you. So his character, Garrett, was only on the show for 4 episodes before, well, they killed him off. Now, he could come back in some capacity if they want to film some flashback scenes between Garrett and Casey Dutton. Like, that is definitely a possibility. Unlikely, but a possibility. Now, the cast and crew weren't happy to see Riley go, especially the hair and makeup women. Apparently, they were obsessed with Riley, loved him so much. And, well, he decided to send them all flowers on his last day on set. You can find out more about this on our app.
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I told you, Ella Langley was going to be raking in the awards this year. She took home two from the American Music Awards earlier this week for Best Female Country Artist, also Best Country Song, which she was in Texas. 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
1: Hey, it's Chris Coleman. Pet lovers will like this news. There is a bill working its way through Trenton right now where if this bill gets passed, you would be able to deduct some of the costs associated with having a dog or cat from your state taxes. Up to $300 per year for everyday expenses and up to $600 for veterinary bills and whatnot. 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You wouldn't be able to write anything off for your pet goldfish or your chicken. And this is an interesting stat. If you have a dog, that dog will cost you a good $28,000 over the course of its lifetime.
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nice little surprise from Josh Ross. He said this Friday he's dropping a new song that's called Wanted Me to Be. 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It's

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1: Okay, so Morgan Wallen was not at the American Music Awards earlier this week. Not surprised by that. But what was with the Matt Rife thing? That is Don't We. My name is Jess. I'm with you on your lunch hour. I feel like this was meant to be just a joke, but it felt, I don't know, I felt like there was like an underlying thread of like ugliness there. The best way that I can put it. So basically, Matt Rife was presenting the award for Best Male Country Artist, which Morgan ended up winning. And he decided to call out Morgan for not being there and even brought somebody in who looked like Morgan to sit in the crowd. And then he said something along the lines of like, oh yeah, Morgan's like selling out shows on the moon these days. Again, I think it was meant to be a joke. It just didn't feel like it came across that way. Am I reading too far into it?
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Well, Luke Combs decided to pop up at a show in Nashville recently, not his own. It was actually Alex Warren doing a show in Music City. Of course, they've got a duet version of the song Ordinary from Alex. So, of course, they sang that one. This is Cat Country 107.3.

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we are at it again, sending you to see one of your favorite artists perform live. And this is a sold-out tour this year. It's Megan Maroney, her Cloud 9 tour. And we decided we're going to send you to the show in Nashville. It's all thanks to our friends at Sony Music Nashville. Your chance to win, like I said, Monday morning at 8:20. 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

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Yeehaw! We've got new country on demand. Yeah! 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

We get it. Nobody really likes working. Even if you love your job, it's still taxing on you. So we're making the workday go by quickly. You'll still have to get all of your responsibilities done, but don't worry about that clock. That's our job. 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
1: Well, new country is on the way from basically our prom king and queen, Ella Langley and Morgan Wallen. That's here in less than 8 minutes. 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I took

0: Mad Country 107.3. Well, both big winners at the American Music Awards this week, with male and female country artist wins. That is Ella Langley and Morgan Wallen. I Can't Love You Anymore. It is Jasmine on the Job with You. It's so fun to look back at their careers and think about the first number one hits for both of them. Now, Ella's wasn't too long ago. It was her song Choose in Texas that became her first number one hit. For Morgan, you got to go back to 2018 when he hit number one on the Billboard Country Airplay chart with his song Up Down with Florida Georgia Line. It's special when you get that first chart topper, something Tucker Wetmore is experiencing right now. He just got his first number one hit on the Billboard Country Airplay chart with his song Brunette. And I'm willing to bet this will not be his last number one hit.
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Well, Zac Brown Band won Best Duo or Group of the Year at the American Music Awards earlier this week. Not a lot of country artists were there. I think everybody's tied up with festivals and their own tours right now, but Riley Green was there, and he sang his song Worst Way on stage. Here's Change My Mind. 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

0: 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Our question of the day for tomorrow morning, what's your town's rival town?
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Well, Jason Aldean was on a pretty stellar guest list for the grand opening of Kane Brown's Bar in Nashville. Of course, he brought his wife Brittany with him. Patrick Mahomes was there with his wife Brittany, also Chris Young, Mitchell Tenpenny, and so many more.

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It is crazy to me to think that the show Grey's Anatomy has been on for 22 seasons, just renewed for a 23rd. There's a spinoff coming our way. We'll talk more in less than 10. 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Baby.

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Hey, it's Jess with you. So the big news is that we have some great restaurant deals for you right now with Seize the Deal. So go seize them. 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
1: You know, Grey's Anatomy is starting to feel like a modern day soap opera. Like it's just never going to end. That is Chris Jansen, me and Abir. It is Jess on the job with you. Just picked up for its 23rd season. And there have been a couple of spinoffs from this show. I mean, there has to be after more than two decades, right? There's a new one that is in the works right now. It is set to take place in Texas. And rather than being in like a bustling city like Seattle, this is going to be very rural and rugged. In fact, I think in the description it said it's the last chance for care before miles of nowhere. We've got some details for you on our app. I think this might follow Levi. You remember he moved to Texas in season 21? Only time will tell.
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8: Add Vermont to the list of states getting the green light to sue Meta over its platforms allegedly addicting kids. Here's Matt Mattinson.
9: On Tuesday, the Supreme Court refused to hear Meta's appeal of a lower court's ruling that allows the suit to move forward. Meta had been arguing Vermont doesn't have the jurisdiction. It's the latest in a series of legal battles Meta is fighting over whether it's knowingly harming children with the design of its social media platforms. Meta just settled a similar suit brought by a school district in Kentucky.
8: Apple's watch update reportedly is going to focus on the heart. Bloomberg says watch OS 27 is going to improve heart rate tracking. There also might be new watch faces. And Ferrari's first fully electric car is getting a big thumbs down from Italians and online critics. The company unveiled the Luce on Tuesday with a base price of $640,000. Ferrari's former chairman said they should take the prancing horse off the car, adding, at least the Chinese won't copy this car. Tech Report, I'm Mark Mayfield.
10: 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Zach Top recently stopped by Toby Keith's OK Kids Corral to visit some kids that are dealing with cancer and their families that are there to support them. An amazing act of kindness from Zach Top that you

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Congratulations to Tucker Wetmore. This one is officially his first number one hit. It is called Brunette. Now I'm curious what the next single is going to be. No pressure, Tucker. 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Oh, no.

0: 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Our question of the day for tomorrow morning, what's your town's rival town?
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0: 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I got no

Hi, coming soon, we're going to give you an opportunity to see the one and only Megan Maroney on her sold-out Cloud 9 tour. Yeah, the words sold out mean nothing to us. You're going to go see her in Nashville, thanks to our friends at Sony Music Nashville. Your chance to win coming up Monday. It's Cat Country 107.3.

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4: Hi, it's Eddie Davis. 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Under that system, vehicle fares will increase as ferry space fills up. Passenger fares will also increase $1 for adults and seniors and $2 for kids ages 6 to 13 during the summer season. Kids will still travel for free on the Cape May Lewis Ferry between October and May.
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0: Okay, I've got a theory that we've got another artist who might be coming over to country music. It's Ed Sheeran. We know he's a big fan. But he just left his own record label, Warner Music Group, after 15 years. Are we coming to Music City?
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My name is Jess, and we are spending time with you while you're at the office today. Thank you for making that happen. And the 10 in a row ain't stopping yet. 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

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It's Chris Coleman. 10 in a row coming your way. Eli Young Band, Morgan Wallen, and Megan Maroney after Jason Aldean at Cat Country 107.3.

So I do believe the sun is supposed to reappear tomorrow. Then we got a really nice weekend coming up. Lots of sunshine. No rain in the forecast. Temperatures well into the 70s. Nice weekend coming up. Eli Young Band, Drunk Last Night, Cat Country 107.3. I got

0: Megan Maroney and Beautiful Things, number one for New Country. It's Cat Country 107.3. It's Chris Coleman. 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
6: And here's Heather with the weather.
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16: A new analysis is raising concerns about Wegovy and an increased risk of eye stroke.
17: The study was based on millions of FDA side effect reports and found the risk signal was nearly five times stronger for Wegovy than Ozempic. The condition is called ischemic optic neuropathy and happens when blood flow to the optic nerve is reduced or blocked. The study also found that men using Wegovy showed the highest signal overall, with odds 116 times higher than expected. I'm Lisa Carton.
16: A new study shows a common procedure for heart attack treatment is not providing any benefits and in women raises risk.

0: Researchers at Mount Sinai School of Medicine published their findings in the New England Journal of Medicine regarding beta blockers, and they say these drugs did not significantly reduce death, repeat heart attacks, or hospitalization for heart failure in patients whose heart function was preserved. Health update, I'm Sarah Lee Kessler.
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Well, we got everybody this afternoon. Post Malone, Morgan Wallen, Cat Country 107.3. 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

Oh, we have Cape May Restaurant Week kicking off this Sunday. That runs from Sunday all the way through the following Sunday, June 7th. Perfect opportunity for you to swing by America's favorite seaside resort and try some delicious fare. Luke Bryan, that's my kind of night. 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
1: Cat Country 107.3, Josh Ross with Chris Coleman. Breaking news to pass along. There are sharks in the ocean. That's right, yes. There are sharks in the ocean. A third great white shark has recently pinged off the Jersey Shore. This shark goes by the name of Cross, although I don't know if he has a name or not, but people have given him the name Cross. He is about 10 feet long, about 400 pounds. He has been swimming between Nova Scotia and Savannah, Georgia recently. He pinged off the coast of Atlantic City Monday evening at about 6 o'clock. Yes, there are sharks in the ocean.
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3: Memorial Day marked the start of summer travel and a dangerous spike in road fatalities. June, July, and August are known as the 100 deadliest days. State troopers say speeding, drunk driving, and distractions drive up the number of crashes this time of year. Teen drivers are especially at risk. A blood emergency has been issued in New York and New Jersey ahead of the FIFA World Cup games. Liz Warner reports.
4: Both the New York Blood Center and New Jersey Blood Services said Tuesday they're down to less than a two-day supply of blood. Type O, the universal type used in emergency care, is now down to less than a one-day supply. This is always a big concern during the summer months when donations fall as hospitals get more car crash victims who need blood. Blood bank officials also expect the surge in tourism this summer due to the World Cup matches in our region will increase demand. You can donate if you're 17 or older or at age 16 with a parent's written consent.
3: Health Update. I'm Sarah Lee Kessler.
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6: Hi, it's Eddie Davis. Fares on the Cape May Lewis Ferry will increase on June 1st and begin using a staircase pricing model for vehicle reservations. Under that system, vehicle fares will increase as ferry space fills up. Passenger fares will also increase $1 for adults and seniors and $2 for kids ages 6 to 13 during the summer season. Kids will still travel for free on the Cape May Lewis Ferry between October and May.
7: 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We've got some nice weather days ahead. The operative word is refreshing as drier air arrives tonight. Goodbye humidity, hello sunshine. We still could see an isolated shower this evening, then clearing skies overnight, low temperature 65, and then much more comfortable tomorrow. Mostly sunny and breezy, high of 77. Friday looks beautiful, sunny, high 75, a bit cooler this weekend. Get weather 24/7 wherever you are. 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

0: we're saying happy birthday to Valerie Green of Milmay. Valerie, 39 today. Happy birthday, Valerie. Your fun fact of the day, Milmay is called Milmay because it's halfway between Millville and Mays Landing. Some of you knew that, some of you didn't. Riley Green, Ella Langley, it's Cat Country 107.3.
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0: 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Our question of the day for tomorrow morning, what's your town's rival town?
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0: Bobby Chesney and Carry On, Cat Country 107.3. 440, the ride home with Chris Coleman. Atlantic City becoming a destination for foodies by way of food trucks. Atlantic City going to be hosting food trucks at both Gardner's Basin and Captain O'Donnell Memorial Park. That's the by the big monument there as you come into Atlantic City off of the Black Horse Pike and Albany Avenue, right by the Stockton campus there. Mayor Marty Small going to be holding a ribbon cutting ceremony tomorrow at noon right by the Atlantic City Aquarium at Gardner's Basin to kick off Atlantic City's Summer of Food Trucks. 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

Thomas Rhett, Jordan Davis, 10 in a row, number one for New Country, Cat Country 107.3. The Ride Home, Chris Coleman, Florida, Georgia Line, Kane Brown and Woman and Luke Combs. After Nate Smith, it is Cat Country 107.3. 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

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Ocean City has announced plans for Night in Venice coming up this summer. It's going to take place on July 25th. The theme for this year, Stars, Stripes, and Christmas Lights. Kind of a mashup between Christmas in July and America's 250th birthday. Florida Georgia Line, it's Cat Country 107.3.

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0: Kane Brown of Cat Country 107.3. The Ride Home of Chris Coleman. PETA, People for the Ethical Treatment of Animals, they're encouraging Sea Isle City to not have fireworks on the 4th of July this summer. They say fireworks scare turtles and they disorient baby turtles, and they also obviously scare dogs and cats. So PETA wants Sea Isle City to go with drones and laser shows instead of fireworks. No word if Sea Isle City will be changing their 4th of July plans. If you remember, about a year ago, PETA was encouraging Egg Harbor Township to change its name because they didn't like the word egg in Egg Harbor Township. We'll see what happens. I don't know why PETA is singling out Sea Isle City, because like every shore town has fireworks on the 4th of July. I don't know why PETA's all angry at Sea Isle City. It's Cat Country 107.3.
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17: And Vermont to the list of states getting the green light to sue Meta over its platforms allegedly addicting kids. Here's Matt Mattinson.
18: On Tuesday, the Supreme Court refused to hear Meta's appeal of a lower court's ruling that allows the suit to move forward. Meta had been arguing Vermont doesn't have the jurisdiction. It's the latest in a series of legal battles Meta is fighting over whether it's knowingly harming children with the design of its social media platforms. Meta just settled a similar suit brought by a school district in Kentucky.
17: Apple's watch update reportedly is going to focus on the heart. Bloomberg says watch OS 27 is going to improve heart rate tracking. There also might be new watch faces. And Ferrari's first fully electric car is getting a big thumbs down from Italians and online critics. The company unveiled the Luce on Tuesday with a base price of $640,000. Ferrari's former chairman said they should take the prancing horse off the car, adding, at least the Chinese won't copy this car. Tech Report, I'm Mark Mayfield.
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19: Hi, it's Eddie Davis. Fares on the Cape May Lewis Ferry will increase on June 1st and begin using a staircase pricing model for vehicle reservations. Under that system, vehicle fares will increase as ferry space fills up. Passenger fares will also increase $1 for adults and seniors and $2 for kids ages 6 to 13 during the summer season. Kids will still travel for free on the Cape May Lewis Ferry between October and...
0: From the Town Square, New Jersey Info and Weather Network, I'm Chief Meteorologist Dan Zara. We've got some nice weather days ahead. The operative word is refreshing as drier air arrives tonight. Goodbye humidity, hello sunshine. We still could see an isolated shower this evening, then clearing skies overnight, low temperature 65, and then much more comfortable tomorrow. Mostly sunny and breezy, high of 77. Friday looks beautiful, sunny, high 75, a bit cooler this weekend. Get weather 24/7 wherever you are. 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

Yeah, Country 107.3, the ride home with Chris Coleman. Did you see this? The internet is freaking out over Bryce Harper's interesting teeth brushing technique. Thank goodness for the internet. 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

0: 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Our question of the day for tomorrow morning, what's your town's rival town?
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0: 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It's Chris Coleman. 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
2: From ABC News Tech Trends. American Airlines will soon be installing Starlink Wi-Fi in its planes. That's the internet service from Elon Musk's SpaceX, which relies on a network of satellites in low Earth orbit. Cybersecurity experts are raising concern about AI being used to scam people who are trying to book summer travel. Kane McGladry is a senior member of the tech-focused public charity IEEE. He says there are several tactics criminals can employ with AI.
3: Criminals are using AI to scrape your social media and then write realistic messages that sound like they're from the hotel or the restaurant that you booked. And those will use things like social data, like your kids' names or your specific travel dates to try and sound legitimate before, and here's the pivot, they'll demand payment through a method like Venmo or Zelle or crypto or a wire transfer.
2: McGladry says a good way to avoid getting scammed, always check the URL of the website you're on for typos. With Tech Trends, I'm Mike Dubosky, ABC News.
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By the way, I tried looking for these over the weekend. Everybody was sold out. And I'm hoping I have not missed Jersey strawberry season. I know it's been going on for like a week or so already. 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Jason Aldean, don't tell on me. 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

Your small town heart always feels at home with a little twang. It's 10 in a row. South Jersey's number one for new country. Cat-

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It's Chris Coleman. Hello there, how are you? Tim McGraw and Ella Langley up after Brett Eldridge from Cat Country.

Cat Country 107.3, number one for new country. It's Chris Coleman. The New Jersey Renaissance Fair is coming up this weekend up in Burlington County at the Burlington County Fairgrounds. I bet you they have those giant turkey legs. You know how you see people walking around Disney World with those like 4-pound turkey legs? I bet you they have those there at the New Jersey Ren Fair. That's this weekend, Burlington County Fairgrounds, Cat Country. It's been 40

0: Sleepless in a hotel room. It's Luke Combs, Cat Country 107.3. It's Chris Coleman. What are you paying for car insurance these days? New Jersey, one of the few states in the nation, seeing sky-high increases when it comes to your car insurance being renewed. I know my car insurance policy went up like 15% at the beginning of the year, and that's with no accidents and no claims and no nothing. Just me driving the car. The car insurance went up 15% at the beginning of the year. People now paying like $3,000, $3,500 a year or more for car insurance here in New Jersey. What else is new? What else is becoming more expensive these days? 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
8: 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Luke Bryan and his farm tour recently went out west to California for the first time in 16 years. Luke Bryan shared a recap video showing exactly what goes on to make a farm tour show happen. 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
9: The CDC is expanding its power to keep individuals from Ebola-stricken countries from entering the U.S.
10: The agency says the move is in the interest of public health and includes lawful, permanent U.S. residents, green card holders who've been in the Democratic Republic of Congo, Uganda, or South Sudan within the last 21 days are now banned from entering the U.S. through mid-June. The change announced Friday expands the agency's existing travel restrictions tied to the outbreak of the rare strain of Ebola, which has no approved vaccine or treatments. I'm Lisa Carton.
9: A small change in the way you walk could help folks with knee issues. 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Health update, I'm Scott Pringle.
11: Mama, what does the chicken say? 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Giraffe.
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So a new list is out. The four South Jersey towns with the most aggressive drivers. Vineland made the cut. I don't think I've ever had an aggressive driving problem in Vineland. Not that I've driven out to Vineland looking for one. I think there are certainly worse towns in our area with more aggressive drivers. But anyway, got the full list for you now on the Cat Country 107.3 app. It's Chris Coleman and Morgan Wallen.

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0: Ella Langley and Be Her, Cat Country 107.3. It's Chris Coleman. Certainly no shortage of things to do here at the Jersey Shore this summer, and many of them are free, including over 100 free concerts you can check out over the next several months. Wildwood Crest has a bunch of free concerts. Summers Point does right on the beach there. Kate May does. And now we've learned there'll be 16 free concerts on the boardwalk in Atlantic City starting at the end of next month right at Kennedy Plaza. 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
13: Memorial Day marked the start of summer travel and a dangerous spike in road fatalities. June, July, and August are known as the 100 deadliest days. State troopers say speeding, drunk driving, and distractions drive up the number of crashes this time of year. Teen drivers are especially at risk. A blood emergency has been issued in New York and New Jersey ahead of the FIFA World Cup games. Liz Warner reports.
14: Both the New York Blood Center and New Jersey Blood Services said Tuesday they're down to less than a two-day supply of blood. Type O, the universal type used in emergency care, is now down to less than a one-day supply. This is always a big concern during the summer months when donations fall as hospitals get more car crash victims who need blood. Blood bank officials also expect the surge in tourism this summer due to the World Cup matches in our region.

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6: Memorial Day marked the start of summer travel and a dangerous spike in road fatalities. June, July, and August are known as the 100 deadliest days. State troopers say speeding, drunk driving, and distractions drive up the number of crashes this time of year. Teen drivers are especially at risk. A blood emergency has been issued in New York and New Jersey ahead of the FIFA World Cup games. Liz Warner reports.
7: Both the New York Blood Center and New Jersey Blood Services said Tuesday they're down to less than a 2-day supply of blood. Type O, the universal type used in emergency care, is now down to less than a 1-day supply. This is always a big concern during the summer months when donations fall as hospitals get more car crash victims who need blood. Blood bank officials also expect the surge in tourism this summer due to the World Cup matches in our region will increase demand. 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
6: 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I'm Sarah Lee Kessler.
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Thinking about the sunshine we're supposed to see tomorrow. Wouldn't that be nice? Number one for new country, Cat Country 107.3. It's Chris Coleman. 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

always think, what if he left something at her house, though, and he made that big exit, but then he had to turn right back around to go get a hoodie, you know? It's Evan Paul kicking off your favorite new country for the whole hour. I got a bunch of it. Taste of Country Nights. Choosing Texas will play right after Lee Bryce.

0: Metronites, Evan Paul on the radio here with Jason Aldean. All right, man, we all know your house is huge. Are there any parts, like any rooms in your house or any bathrooms that you've never been in or like never used?
1: It's not that big, man. Come on. Like, no. I mean, it's... I've used all the rooms, I think.
2: I think I have.
1: No, there's nothing like that. It's not that crazy. But, yeah, I mean, there's definitely some rooms we could have probably done without, but we still use them. You know what I mean? So.

0: New country from Chris Jansen. That one's called Me and a Beer. On Taste of Country Nights with Evan Paul. What would you do if this happened to you? Someone ordered an urn off Amazon, which I guess it sounds weird, but where else would you get an urn? That sounds like it'd be cool. When the urn showed up, it had ashes in it already. Someone else's ashes were in the urn. Amazon apologized and said the urn had come through a third-party seller and assigned a team to determine how to handle the remains that were in the urn with dignity. Could you imagine opening that Amazon package with someone else's ashes in the urn? Wow.
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9: Pope Leo is weighing in on AI. His guidance on preserving human dignity in the face of artificial intelligence is out in the form of his first major theological document. He released a lengthy encyclical on Monday alongside one of the co-founders of Anthropic, warning that technology like AI is fueling global conflicts. William Denslow fills us in.
10: Leo's previously raised concerns over the use of AI in the military, warning the delegation of decisions of life and death to machines could create a destructive spiral. He's also criticized what he says is the environmental devastation caused by harvesting the rare earth minerals used in modern technology.
9: And Waymo is temporarily pausing freeway trips for its autonomous taxi service while it works to upgrade performance in construction zones. Cities affected include Phoenix, San Diego, Los Angeles, and Miami. And severe weather and flooding issues have also led to a pause to all service in Atlanta, Austin, Dallas, Houston, and San Antonio. Tech Report, I'm Mark Mayfield.
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Old Dominion Hotel Key on Taste of Country Nights. You know, they say that's the second dirtiest thing about a hotel room is the key. The first dirtiest thing is the remote for the TV. A lot more dirtier than the toilet seat. It's Evan Paul. Let's drink some water at a wedding with Graylin James on Taste of Country Nights. Well,

Let's throw it back to Toby Keith. I love this bar. Gosh, what a great throwback, man. Crank this one up. Taste of Country Nights.

0: 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Our question of the day for tomorrow morning, what's your town's rival town?
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1: New country there from Chase Matthew. That's Darlin' on Taste of Country Nights. I'm hanging out here with Zach Top. I'm about to play South of Sanity. How'd you like first start playing music?
2: I was, you know, 8, 9, or 10 years old, starting to, I started playing when I was 5 years old and wow. Took it real serious. I played guitar probably for 3 hours a day, you know, from the age of 5 to 15. That was, my folks had a briefcase of cassette tapes and they had a tape machine down in the basement, and I'd go sit in a little music room and put them tapes in one by one and try and learn every one of them on guitar and learn the words to them and sing them and stuff. And so, you know, they had a bunch of that old country stuff and I just loved it. I was ate up with it. I didn't want to hear anything else.

Country there from Zach Top. That one's called South of Sanity on Taste of Country Nights. Man, I know you've seen the gas prices, the price of groceries. I tried to buy a bell pepper at the store the other day. It was $2 for one bell pepper. The reason I'm saying this is because we want to inflate your wallet. We've got a $500 Visa gift card up for grabs for you right now.

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0: And Vermont to the list of states getting the green light to sue Meta over its platforms allegedly addicting kids. Here's Matt Mattinson.
19: On Tuesday, the Supreme Court refused to hear Meta's appeal of a lower court's ruling that allows the suit to move forward. Meta had been arguing Vermont doesn't have the jurisdiction. It's the latest in a series of legal battles Meta is fighting over whether it's knowingly harming children with the design of its social media platforms. Meta just settled a similar suit brought by a school district in Kentucky.
0: Apple's watch update reportedly is going to focus on the heart. Bloomberg says Watch OS 27 is going to improve heart rate tracking. There also might be new watch faces. And Ferrari's first fully electric car is getting a big thumbs down from Italians and online critics. The company unveiled the Luce on Tuesday with a base price of $640,000. Ferrari's former chairman said they should take the prancing horse off the car.

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13: 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That's the internet service from Elon Musk's SpaceX.